0: Can I help you?
1: 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I'm trying to reach Flight Commander B.R. Johnson on Mars Flight 247.
0: Very well. 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You're through.
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Well, I had a guy like that. 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And like all, and I mean all us girls, I said some pretty dumb things like get lost. I don't want to see you anymore. But he was cool. He just stood there looking so hurt. And he said, if that's the way you want it. 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

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And my friends, they knew. I know they knew. And then one evening I was standing at the bus stop and I heard a voice behind me.

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But I felt I needed something stronger than coffee to lean on. 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He hadn't said anything about us, so I knew it was my move, and it had to be now. I could feel my nerve building. I couldn't let him go, not this time, not this time. So I took his hand, looked him straight

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thinking I could never live without you by my side. 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